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4: 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You've had a great year and I'm proud of each and every one of you. But now it's time to go out into the real world and I just want to wish you all good luck.

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0: 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There ain't cut. That's what happens when you work with couples. 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